0: Obrigado.
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1: 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Clone.
2: 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LA is infinite repeat. How we feeling out there? How's your drive time commute? I need a saga. What's the saga? It's songs for the deaf. You can't even hear it.

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1: Ladies and gentlemen, now the moment you've all been waiting for, it's a world famous Jack Rabbit Slim's Twist Contest. Now let's meet our first contestants here this evening. 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
8: O governo reconhece o estado de guerra entre o Brasil e as potências do eixo.
9: This morning,
10: esta manhã,
9: I had,
10: eu tive,
9: another talk,
10: mais uma conversa,
9: with the German Chancellor, Herr Hitler.
10: Com o chanceler alemão, Herr Hitler.
9: And here is the paper,
10: e aqui está o papel,
9: which bears,
10: que traz,
9: his name upon it as well as mine.
10: O nome dele, juntamente com o meu.
11: Prime Minister. Prime Minister, the situation in France. Is it true we're in full retreat? Is France lost?
12: The Prime Minister.
13: We should prove ourselves once more able to defend our island home, to ride out the storm of war, and to outlive the menace of tyranny. We shall go on to the end. We shall fight in France. We shall fight on the seas and oceans. We shall fight with growing confidence and growing strength in the air. We shall defend our island. We shall defend our island. Whatever the cost may be. We shall fight on the beaches. We shall fight on the landing grounds. We shall fight in the fields and in the streets. We shall fight in the hills. We shall never surrender.
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We shall defend our island, whatever the cost may be. We shall never surrender.

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1: I'm here tonight to introduce some very special people, some very special friends of mine. 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

The continent of Atlantis was an island which lay before the Great Flood in the area we now call the Atlantic Ocean. So great an area of land that from her western shores those beautiful sailors journeyed to the south and the North Americas with ease in their ships with painted sails. To the east, Africa was her neighbor, across a short strait of sea miles. The great Egyptian age is but a remnant of the Atlantean culture. The antediluvian kings colonized the world. All the gods who play in the mythological dramas, in all legends from all lands, were from fair Atlantis. Knowing her fate, Atlantis sent out ships to all corners of the earth. On board were the 12. The poet, the physician, the farmer, the scientist, the magician, and the other so-called gods of our legends, though gods they were. And as the elders of our time choose to remain blind, let us rejoice and let us sing and dance and ring in the new. Hail Atlantis!